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1: It's the Boulay Cav Show. We got the No Cap News Report coming up in a few minutes, man. James finds the craziest stories in the world, and we talk about them. What you got?
2: Hey, man, TSA, they run into the craziest things, even Civil War artifacts.
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2: Oh, Lord.

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2: What it do, bro?
0: I want to know, is there something out there that everybody loves that you just hate? Like, for example, I hate the Fast and Furious movies.
2: Oh, that's crazy. They're amazing.
0: They're horrible. I think they're terrible. I also would like to point out, I hate Dr. Pepper.
2: I don't like happy birthdays when people text me that.
0: You don't like the happy birthday text?
2: Mm-hmm, don't like
0: what
2: that.
0: Is something that everybody loves that you hate? 877-817-2888. We're taking your calls up next.

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1: All right, we're talking about it, man.
0: What is something that you hate that everybody else seems to love, man? The phone lines are wide open, 877-817-2888. What's going on?
2: So everyone loves Sabrina Carpenter, but I cannot stand her.
3: So why do you hate her, though?
2: Because I think that she's very generic. What I want out of a pop star is someone like Madonna, someone like Lady Gaga, someone doing weird shit, but is still popular, and she does none of that.
0: Sabrina Carpenter's a good one, bro. I don't get it either.
4: Not Taylor Swift is trash to me.
3: Trash? Oh, that Swiftie's gonna whoop your ass.
0: Absolute horrible, talentless, could barely sing.
3: All that?
0: All of it.
3: Damn.
0: All of it.
3: Damn.
0: Beyonce, overrated.
3: Oh, you tripping, brother. I'm gonna have to beat your ass for saying that one.
0: I'm a Rihanna guy. I'm a Rihanna guy.
3: Me too, but
0: Big
3: you
0: Riri
3: you don't got to throw Beyonce
0: it's
3: under the
0: Navy.
3: Bus. Oh, Lord.
0: I'm kidding. I love Beyonce, guys. Don't come for me. Anyway, what about you?
2: The grind culture.

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1: It's the Bootleg Kev Show, man. That's James Andre Jefferson Jr.
2: What a dude, man.
1: On the way, man, we got a legend, Too Short. You already know. Bay Area's finest, one of the GOATs. Shout out to Too Short, man. He's hanging out on the Bootleg Kev Show up next. Keep it locked.

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Man, it's Ashley with two E's on there. Yes, I join you every single day, every night, every weeknight. And yeah, we hang out, but you can follow me, too. We can hang out there on IG, Twitter, TikTok, YouTube, whatever. A-S-H-L-E-E on air. You should know it by the two E's. Just like he got two N's.

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1: Tash with two E's on it. There's so much for tapping in with us. Now, Chris, if you can see him before he got to go to court, you may want to, because he might not be finishing the tour.

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So you and your homie can go see Kehlani. 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

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You ain't missing. You got cash coming back. And shot them with his bag of fuel next. I got Tyler on the way.

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Hill 105.1, Jackson's number one for hip-hop and R&B. 21 Savage and Tim still headed your way. Plus, Tuskegee became a big topic of conversation this week. We'll talk more next.

0: you a 10. 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
1: Yep, Charlamagne Tha God here. Weekend at the Breakfast Club. That was the number 7 song, I Can't Wait, from Ye featuring Lauryn Hill. 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

Real 105.1. Keeping you rolling through your Saturday morning. I'm Roxy Romeo. I got Chris Brown with Residuals coming up for you next. But right now, let's get into it. Coi Leraine, NBA Youngboy, better than yours. Turn it up.

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1: 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Good morning, good morning, good morning to you, and happy Saturday. Hope your weekend is off to a great start. Coming up in just a few minutes, I got more music lines up for you. Mariah, The Science is Burning Blue, Brent Faiyaz, Where You At, and Kanye and Lauryn Hill with I Can't Wait. 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It makes it easier. 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

0: 105.1, Jackson's number one for hip-hop and R&B. Coming up in just a few minutes, Giveon, his latest Jezebel, is kicking off more music. Plus, I got Chris Brown and Bryson Tiller with It Depends. I'm Roxy Romeo, and it seems that the prison fight that Diddy recently got into did not affect him in the least. Yeah, on the contrary, Diddy's release date has actually been moved up yet again. So I think this is like the fourth or fifth time, if I'm not mistaken. It has now been bumped from February 23rd, 2028 to January 24th, 2028. Listen, the next time, he's going to be in 2027, right? The prison was contacted multiple times for comment, and they said they would not comment on disciplinary matters or other information regarding individual inmates due to privacy, safety, and security concerns. So, there you go.
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2: 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Yeah. Oh, yeah, yeah. Oh, you know, I just be getting out my body sometimes. It's just matching up to my aesthetics, but you know what I'm saying? Motherfuckers don't even be appreciating it. It's cool.

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1: Keeping those good vibes going on your Saturday. You're hanging out with your girl, Roxy Romeo. Gonna throw it back for you with your Lil Wo Plies and Neo, Busted Baby. That's coming up next. But first, here's Dave and Thames Now with Rain Dance.

Nice. Real 105.1, this is Roxy Romeo, and if you got a device, you can hear us anywhere. 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
1: Roxy Romeo throwing it back for you. I got Ja Rule and Ashanti with Always On Time coming up in less than 4 minutes. But first, let's get into Chris Brown now with Residuals.

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1: Keeping you rolling through your Saturday. I'm Roxy Romeo. I got Chris Brown residuals coming up in about 4 minutes. But right now, new music. Turn It Up for J. Cole and PJ. It's called Legacy.

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Drake and the Weeknd. Crew Love is coming up in less than 4 minutes. I'm Roxy Romeo, keeping your Saturday going for you. It's all about Dave and Thames and out with Rain Dance. Turn it up.

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Radio Boss, everybody, Kiati woke up this morning, checked that account, and was like, nah, this can't be right. Yeah, man, I got you. Hey, 5 minutes after Notorious B.I.G. Juicy. Take when the next time you can get paid. Right now, you ain't on here.

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1: Radio Boss Hoy Body Kiati. Is 50 Cent a liar? Does he lie? Man, a lot of time, he puts a lot of people on Front Street. We'll get into it 5 minutes after Mutt Leon Thomas. Right now, Mariah Sands.

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